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5: Okay, what a do, K-City. It's a wet, rainy morning. The kind of days that makes me just hate my job. 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

0: Lodi Civilian, Terry Akpala, BOJ, Space Fuji on your number one hit music station, 96.9 Cool FM. She was born in Taraba State, but she grew up in Kaduna, in Jos, in Abuja. This girl's Hausa is lit. I was going to say it's funny because she has like a blend of all the different kinds of Hausas of all these different places. But yeah, I mean, to me, that just makes her more nuanced than every other person, right?
1: Wow.
0: Respect to Bloody Civilian for holding down, you know, her own thing. She does a bit of Afrofusion, Alter, and R&B altogether. And she does something like you just heard right now. So yeah, she produces herself. She writes her own records. She's that it girl, 100%. Big ups to her. So in case you've ever been sleeping on her, you better put some respect on her name right now. It is 6:31 on the clock, wet Thursday morning, the 27th of August, 2026. You're hanging out with me, S-O-P-H-I-E. It's time to get off that duvet, though.
2: Wake up! Time to get that money!
0: I know you're loving it right now. You wish you could stay in bed all day, but you can't because the work will not do itself. And the weekend doesn't start until tomorrow. So yeah, let's get up. Let's go. If you have a place to be at today, still get up, get ready, and once the keke starts moving, you can start moving. And then if you have your own vehicle, there's no excuse for you to be waiting around for any keke, so get out of that door right now. Let's get moving, let's get hustling, let's get grafting, let's make that money. And speaking of money, I have 5K to give out this morning. All you have to do is give me 15 seconds of your time.
3: You are?
4: Yes, I am.
3: Good.
5: Good.
3: Then let's do the impossible. The impossible six at six.
0: Well, it is what it is until it isn't what it isn't. Call me up. I'm going to ask you to mention six things from a special category. If you do it, you win my 5K. Simple as ABC. The number to call is 0809-526-7102. If you want to get your own princess treatment, you don't like to call, you like to that's okay. Just text the word 6 plus your name to me on WhatsApp. I will do the calling via our numbers, 0809-526-7102. Hello. Good morning to me. How are you doing?
6: Fine. Good morning.
0: Good morning. It's raining. You're enjoying the rain, ba?
6: It's too
0: bad that you don't like it, or you like it? Which one?
6: I don't like it.
0: You don't like it? Wow, I love the cold like crazy. Anyway, are you ready to play? Let me warm you up with Impossible 6 at 6, okay?
6: All right,
0: let's see. 15 seconds on the clock as usual. You ready?
6: Okay, yes.
0: Name six sports. Six sports that involves throwing apart from football. Six sports that involves throwing apart from football. Let's go.
6: Okay. Volleyball.
0: Yes.
6: Javelin.
0: Yes. You get sense.
6: Hammer throw.
0: Yes.
6: Short puts.
0: Yes, that's four. Come on, man. That's four. 50 seconds is up, but I'm enjoying it. Keep going. There is baseball.
6: Baseball.
0: There is a rugby, American football.
6: You said apart from football. Okay.
0: Yeah,
6: okay.
0: Apart from our
6: football, football I was thinking about.
0: Yeah, that you're really smart though. Yes, indeed, a very smart boy right there. Thank you for playing my game. 0809-526-7102. That is the number to text and also one of the numbers to call. Other numbers to call are 02-064-460-969, 02-064-461-969, 02-064-463-969. I'm going to go into the hits now, come back and give you another opportunity to win my 5K this morning.
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0: We are using our Konuche this morning. Shout out to Prince. He's a pastor's kid, but he's also a very good pastor's kid. Because normally, pastor's kid that do music, they're mostly rebellious. Like, like they're very rebellious. They don't care what their mom thinks or their dad thinks. This guy almost quit music. It wasn't. He played instruments in the church and that was it. He would write music. His friends will use the song that he has written to wow audience and get the girls. Even while he was in university, he still never cared until now. He granted an interview. They were asking him that, do you still care what your dad thinks? He said, well, now I used to, but now I don't think I do because of me. Look at where he's at today. Although he needs to not give up. The EP didn't blow as much as he thought it was going to, considering all the attention that the Akonuche song itself got. But I'm hoping that it keeps on keeping on. You know, you have to keep on keeping on. Show these niggas they have what it takes to stay in the industry. It is 96.9 Cool FM, your number one hit music station. Rain or no rain, the Good Morning Nigeria show is active like mad.
1: Wake up! Time to get that money!
0: The Good Morning Nigeria show is active like crazy. So bring deal. I'm your breakfast babe. My job is to get you out the door, get you facing your hustle. And of course, prepare you ahead for the weekend. We're all about the pre-weekend energy this morning on the Good Morning Nigeria show. I'm giving out 5K. All it takes is a call from you or a call from me to you. But then for me to call you, you need to tell me to call you. It's 0809-526-7102. That is where that's the number that you text. Or you holler at me on WhatsApp. No, that's the WhatsApp number. You call me up on your own on 0809-526-7102. So yes, I got a message earlier on and we're going to call. What have we got? Let's see. Oh, more. Your number, I know they go. I'm just saying, pum, pum, pum. Pum, pum, pum. Hello? Good morning. Okay. Hello, good morning.
2: Good morning.
0: Good morning. What's your name? Where are you calling from?
2: My name is Sherry from Naiba.
0: Sherry from Naiba, there's 5K on the table. Are you ready?
2: Yes.
0: Do you understand how the game works?
2: No.
0: I'm going to give you for instance, Tumino called me earlier on. I told him to mention 6 sports that involves throwing apart from football. He mentioned 4 under 15 seconds. Going to get to 6. I could ask you to mention 6 Nigerian artists whose name starts with letter A. I expect you to tell me Adekunle Gold, Asake, Arista, and like that.
2: Okay.
0: Yeah, but you have the timing is a problem. 15 seconds only, okay?
2: Okay, thank you.
0: Are you ready for me, Sheriff?
2: Yes.
0: Let's go. I will not repeat myself, so pay attention.
2: Okay.
0: Name 6 animals that have no teeth. 6 animals that have no teeth. Let's go.
2: Chicken.
0: Yes.
2: Fish.
0: Yes.
2: Bird.
0: Mm-hmm. Yes.
2: Toad?
0: Yes, toad doesn't have. 4.
2: Snake?
0: You're very smart. Snake has a bit of fangs, but then...
2: Snake?
0: Yeah. Okay, keep going. That is 5.
2: Sparrow?
0: You mentioned birds. You don't think they belong to the same category, but okay, I'll still give it to you, but the timing is up. The time stopped at 4, when you got to 4. But yeah, you gave really smart answers. I'm proud of you, Sheriff. Thank you so very much. I'm happy that you played chicken, parrots, owls, turtle, tortoises. I don't know, can you say tortoises? Yes, ducks, penguins, toads. Yes, animals that have no teeth. Snakes kind of do.
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0: Even on a rainy morning, my phone lines are buzzing off the hook like crazy. I like that. Normally, when it's rainy like this, people are mostly sleeping and are just doing low-key. But today is not that day. Let's transform your Thursday with some motivation, some water for your plant. Don't box yourself in with assumptions. Because what you think is useless today could be useless, could be useful tomorrow. I'll take that again. Do not box yourself in with assumptions. What you think is useless today could be useful tomorrow. What feels impossible now might be possible with the right plan. Some assumptions are good, they save us time, but don't let assumptions trap you, right? Challenge your thoughts, ask questions, look at that thing again. Because the moment you go beyond what you assume, that is where you find new opportunities. My dear, venture beyond your assumptions. That is the water for your plant this morning. The news is going to come your way at 7 a.m. sharp. Once that is done, we're going to get into name and win, another opportunity to win some goodies right here on the Good Morning Nigeria show. Whatever you do, keep it locked. And of course, tell your friends to pull up as well.
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3: Hello, it's Khadija Nasser, and in the early hours of today, these are our main stories. The Nigeria Governors Forum has held a meeting in Abuja chaired by Kwara State Governor and NGF Chairman Abdurrahman Abdulrazak. Governors from Imo, Borno, Bayelsa and Cross River were among those present. The agenda was not made public, but security is expected to have featured prominently. Former Vice President Atiku Abubakar has challenged the federal government to investigate him if it has evidence of wrongdoing. In a statement by his spokesman Frank Shoaibu, Atiku said old allegations over power sector privatization were being revived to distract Nigerians from questions about subsidy revenues. The ICPC has faulted the budget office for allocating 1.3 billion naira to the purported Presidential Foreign Intervention Promotion Council, which the federal government says never existed. In Kano, the Association of Freeman Zakara Land Agents has denied government claims that more than 70% of compensation in the disputed area has been paid. Representative Naziru and Natija told Cool FM that less than 30% had been paid, saying the conflicting claims are creating tension among residents and land agents. The federal government has given the concessionaire handling the Benin-Asaba Highway 3 options on how to proceed with the project. Minister of Works David Omahi said the company either allows the government to complete the road while retaining tolling rights, terminate the concession, or engage a competent contractor under government supervision. Suspected bandits have killed the village head of Gala community in Niger State, Ahmed Yusuf, and 4 other residents. Police and the state government had not officially confirmed the attack. Away from home, Nepalese authorities say flash floods have killed at least 160 people, with more than 680 others missing. In sports, Kylian Mbappe scored a hat-trick as Real Madrid defeated Real Sociedad 4-1 in La Liga. That's it on the news. I'm Khadija Nasser, and bye for now.

0: our superstars. What's up? We know you have a hit. 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

0: be the sound official birthday record for millennials. You already know what I'm talking about. In the club on your number one hit music station. It's great. Let me tell you a funny story about this record. Yeah. So when 50 Cent was helped, or should I say when it was picked up by Dr. Dre and Eminem that year, right? It was one of the 7 songs he recorded just within 5 days. So when it was time to release the debut single for the album Get Rich or Die Trying, there was a tie. Dr. Dre wanted In the Club, Eminem wanted If I Can't. But Dr. Dre was like, what do we do? So they did a coin toss. You know that when they say call heads or tail? Whoever calls head kind of wins it. So yeah, eventually In the Club won, and it was the best decision that they made. I'm sure Eminem was like, whoa, I'm glad you won, because then they had a big hit on their hands. An entire album was massive. Shout out to 50, shout out to Dr. Dre, shout out to Eminem. And of course, big ups to you too for hanging out with me on the Good Morning Nigeria show. I know on a rainy, wet Thursday morning like this, you probably just want to lay in bed and do absolutely nothing. But you stood up, turned your radio on. I mean, I appreciate you. I'm sending you lots of warm hugs from the Cool FM studio.
1: Wow, wow, wow, wow.
0: Now, let's see what the weather has in store for us today. If you stepped outside yesterday, you don't need me to tell you that it was really hot. It was so, hey, see, climate change may be global, yeah, but the consequences of that is very local. You will feel it in your body.
2: It is what it is. It is what it is.
0: I felt it yesterday. I had this market runs to do, and at some point, the heat had me questioning my life choices. Like, what the hell am I doing here? I had to buy all those $2 for $15 pure water bar. Mm-hmm. Because I was it was either hydrate or become barbecue. I choose to hydrate instead. But thankfully, today it's given us a little mercy, yeah? It already rained overnight, so this morning is pretty cool. Now, this is where the weather gets tricky, because how are they predicting that even though it rained overnight, I was still drizzling a bit around 7 o'clock this morning, today's still going to get hot. But the good thing is, it's not as hot as Monday or Tuesday or even Wednesday, okay? It's going to be warm, but okay. We're predicting an actual temperature of 34 degrees Celsius, with the real feel of temperatures up to 40 degrees Celsius. But if you remember where we were at 43, 42 some days back, you'll be grateful for this 40 degrees Celsius. I remember 88% chance of rainfall last night was what gave us that rain midnight. Today, we're looking at a 66% chance of rain during the day and 65 at night. And also by nighttime, the temperature should drop to a much kinder 23 degrees Celsius. So today, it might still be warm out there, but compared to yesterday, we move, it's small winds and we'll take it.
3: Plenty.
0: Okay, now let's check in on the Naira, because after the holiday break, the official market finally got back to work yesterday, and thankfully it looks like they came back carrying some good news. Against the dollar, we were at 1,346 yesterday. This morning, we're at 1,343. That is a 3 Naira gain for the Naira during yesterday's trading.
3: Hey, shut down.
0: Against the British pound, we were at 1,837 the day before. Today, Thursday, August 27th, we're at 1,827. That's a 10 Naira appreciation for the Naira. And against the euro, we went from 1,571 yesterday to 1,566 this morning. Another 5 Naira gain. And wait, because the parallel market also gave us something to smile about. Against the dollar, we were at 1,391 yesterday. This morning, 1,383. That is an 8 Naira gain for the Naira. The British pound went from 1,897 Naira the day before to 1,884 this morning. Another 3 Naira appreciation right there. And against the euro, we moved from 1,624 yesterday to 1,612 this morning. That is 12 Naira again. So let's count it. We have 3 Naira appreciation, 10 Naira, 5 Naira from the official market. Then we gained 8 Naira, 13 Naira, and 12 Naira at the parallel market rate. So we're gaining all across board. Dollar, pound, euro, official, parallel. Bruh, don't tell me God doesn't answer prayers, because this morning I've got evidence. We love to see it. We hope that they keep that momentum today, and we close the week with a bang by tomorrow morning. World headlines coming your way soon.

Here. Just the vibes, the tea, and good company. Vibes. With Miss Good Company, Sophie. 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

0: You know, I was very surprised when I heard that people thought they heard Doobie Scott Keno when this song was playing. I actually heard You're Good Enough, something like that. And that's what that song means. It's German, yes. It's not English. It's Gut Gott Geno. But it still sounded like what it means in English, which is you're just good enough. So we were interviewing them and they said people were saying the song is Doobie Scott Keno. I'm like, well, we all have different ears. Shout out to Omaladio for jumping on and giving us the Afro version of such a massive song. It's very big on TikTok and Instagram. By the way, we're also on TikTok and Instagram at Cool FM Kano. If you ever want to know the kind of jobs that your faves were doing before they blew, yeah, we have an entire carousel of that on our Instagram page. What Thames was doing before she blew, what Amale was doing before she blew, what Pato Ranking was doing before he blew, what Timaya was doing. Yeah, I know he sang about it, but you have the details of it. Yeah, it's on our Instagram page at Cool FM. Can you give us a follow? Also, now those who follow, now them go benefit when October 1st comes and Cool FM is officially turning 15 years old in Kano. Anyway, welcome to the world headlines on the Good Morning Nigeria show right now. More than 800 people are missing in Nepal after a massive flash flood on the border with Tibet. At least 165 bodies have been recovered so far in Nepal, with rescue efforts complicated by rain and geography. In Tibet, at least 558 people are missing, with three confirmed dead. It's not clear if these figures overlap with Nepal's. On both sides of the border, hundreds of foreign nationals are missing. Nepal says that includes more than 100 tourists from India, 54 from the US, and 33 from the UK. To other stories from around the world, Meta's decision to agree to a $18 billion settlement on Wednesday to resolve claims that Facebook and Instagram harmed children came as a surprise. I was expecting weeks of courtroom drama as 29 states, almost two-thirds of North America, took on one U.S. tech giant. Technically, the trial was about children's online privacy. It was based on a U.S. law called the Children's Online Privacy Protection, which nearly is 30 years old and predates all of today's biggest social media platforms. It centered around Meta's story gathering and use of data belonging to children under the age of 13 over a period of several years. In reality, it was a coordinated attack on the firm's online safety credentials. Two more stories. The world's first patient to have brain surgery with live artificial intelligence assistance has successfully had his tumor removed. Rez Hibbert, a father of two from Bedfordshire, could have lost his sight without the operation, said surgeons at the University College London Hospital. The AI tool analyzed a video feed of the operation as it happened and advised surgeons on how to avoid crucial but hidden vessels and nerves in the brain. It allowed them to safely remove as much of the tumor as possible. And lastly, from around the world, two Frankfurt airport workers have died of malaria after a rare outbreak led to six employees contracting the serious infection spread by mosquitoes. It is believed the mosquitoes arrived at Germany's busiest airport on a plane, according to German public health officials, and that has triggered an outbreak which was first detected in July. A spokesperson for airport operator told the BBC that an employee has died as a result of the infection, while public health officials said later on Wednesday that two of the affected individuals had died. Maybe now you can get anti-malaria medication in Germany because of it. Because before now, if you're going abroad, you have to take your own medication there because they don't have mosquitoes or malaria. World headlines done. Local headlines coming your way soon. Stay here. It's cool.
1: Wednesday, the Beg to Differ Debate Season 9 National Finals hits up. As we enter the quarterfinals. At 3 p.m., Honeyland College, Lagos, goes up against Grace High School on the motion, justice requires fairness, not equity. Then at 4 p.m., Vetland Senior Grammar School, Lagos, will slog it out with Government Day Secondary School, Karu Abuja, on the topic, character matters more than intelligence. Two explosive debates, four brilliant schools, one goal, a place in the semi-finals. Who has the fact? Who has got the logic? Who will beg to differ the best? I Beg to Differ Season 9 National Finals, powered by Julius Berger. 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I Beg to Differ, the Tournament of Champions.
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0: 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What's up? 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
5: So we're getting this hour started with two back-to-back throwback records. Banky W, Lagos Party, Lotta Fajata featuring Nice Le Fenu. So such a smash from back in the day. And Detox is also going to be throwing back, though, not just with the song, but also with the conversation. Last week, Thursday, he talked about what childhood snack he wanted to bring back. And he also took us to Mali. Well, the late morning show begins at 10 all the way to 1. Make sure you tune in and have a bop for us. Local headlines.

0: And no introductions needed for Ira Star, but that's Treasure. It's 96.9, your number one hit music station. Ira says, guys, you won't believe it, but dreams truly do come true. She remembers when she was just a little girl, you know, writing lyrics from One Direction and all. And now she's grown into this big superstar that's got a song with Zayn Malik. It's like, come on now. Come on now, your dreams are valid. You two can do it. It's never too late, okay? Medics 969, that's what we're getting into right now on the late morning show. So I got a question for you. It's right here on our WhatsApp status. It's also on our Facebook page. We're going to get into that in a moment. I got some health update to share with you as well as far as Medics 969 is concerned. But you know, there are certain things you do only when you're sick. And when you're healthy and you think about this, your behavior when you're sick, it just doesn't even make sense. Like, why was I doing that?
1: Just use your sense.
0: Or why do I even do that? Because it's not even just one time. Every time you're sick, everybody already knows you in your house, in your workplace. You know this one. When in day sick, it's always like this.
1: When I want to explain it, my head will be...
0: Today, we want to know what you always are when you're sick. That's something you do when you're sick. You know it doesn't exactly make the most sense, but you still do it anyway, and you do it all the time. What is it? It's like you completed this sentence. When I am sick, I dash, dash, dash. What are you going to say? I mean, some people, it will shock you. They eat the most when they are sick. I'm like, how are you even doing that? Because when I'm sick, I don't even want to see food. It's like, throw it away. Like, don't even waste your time making food for me. Even my best food ever in the whole world, which I don't even know what that is, I wouldn't even try to eat it when I'm sick. Like, I just want to be by myself and mind my business and recover. How I'm supposed to recover without eating food is what I would tell you. It doesn't make sense at all.
2: Oh my God.
0: Yeah. 0-0-9-5-2-6-7-1-0-2. Who's in the mood for a throwback song? Whiskey, Scales, and Banky W. The

0: Sean Kingston, who else? Anyway, the last time I checked on Sean Kingston, he was sentenced to 3.5 years in jail. It turns out they said he and his mom, they did a business that they were scamming people and for luxurious items online, and people were paying a lot of money. It amounted to around $1 million, but it turns out to be all nothing but fake.
1: Oh my God.
0: Yeah. They decided to take Sean Kingston to court with his mom, and they found him guilty. The mom's going to spend 5 years, and Sean Kingston gets 3.5. I just thought I should share that with you. It's 12:47. I'm DE Talks. Medics 969 is happening right now. I understand that authorities in the United States of America have approved a groundbreaking cancer drug, where pancreatic cancer drug. They say they haven't seen something like this. They've done some studies. It is known to double the survival rate of patients with advanced disease in large trial that they did. It's a one daily pill. They're going to call this one Rasonk. It was approved for metastatic pancreatic cancer in patients who have received prior treatment or cannot receive a combination of chemotherapy. So that's a good one, yeah? That's a good one, yeah? I mean, there are people who say that in the nearest future, by maybe even 2040, we would have medication for all forms of cancer. And I'm like, we're here for it. We love it. Because it seemed from back in the day when conversations like this were had, it seemed like something that would not happen in our lifetime. But we're alive and we're seeing it. My question to you on Medics 969 today is about things we do when we are sick. It doesn't even make sense, but we do it anyway. Why do we do that?
2: Oh, I'm not too much.
0: 0809-526-7102. That's my number right there. Have you jumped on this one? Can you complete the sentence? When you want to put sentence and statement together. When I am sick, I --. Things you only do when you're sick. Let me see what you come up with here. Priscilla. Hi, Prissy. She tells us when she's sick, she feels like the world has come to an end. And there are people, the moment they get sick, they just feel like they're going to die. It's like there's no two ways around here. This is where it all ends. Are you like Priscilla? Emitech says, Omo, I eat a lot when I'm sick. This is a shocker for me. I'm keeping food far, far away from me, but I am the opposite of Emitech. It's a give me food, Jaw. I eat a lot when I'm sick. Joe says, I demand for food, but I don't eat it. It's like, and he says, this gets my girlfriend very, very angry. I can understand. It's like, you asked for it now. If you knew you didn't want to eat it, why did you have me go through all this stress only for you to say you're not even going to taste it?
3: Oh my God.
0: Are you making your girl mad?
2: What if
0: if you're wearing sick, she's going to slap that attitude out of you. John, when I am sick, I hate brushing. John hates brushing his teeth when he is sick. John, for the sake of the rest of us. You got to brush your teeth.
4: God, not bad.
0: It says it's such an inconvenience to brush his teeth when he's sick. No, do it already. You know, you could. It's so easy for you to get bad breath when you're sick. So, like, you're making it worse, my man. Brush even 3 times a day because you're sick. Anyway, Scarlett made it to work. We're excited about this one. Hi, Scarlett. How are you doing today? Are you there?
5: Yeah, I'm here.
0: Oh, mic check.
5: Are we good?
0: We're good.
5: Okay.
0: Yeah, you feeling good? Good.
5: Yeah, good. Better than yesterday.
0: Better than yesterday.
5: Yeah.
0: We're happy to hear that.
5: Yeah.
0: Are you going to rate your energy? Are you near
5: 80? Let's say an 8 today.
0: On 8 over 10?
5: Yeah.
0: That's a good one, though.
5: Yeah.
0: We will take it. We'll take that 8 over 10.
5: Yesterday I was a 2.
0: Yesterday. I mean, compared to yesterday's 2, we're going to take that 8 and be very excited about it.
5: Yeah.
0: Is there certain things you find yourself doing only when you're sick? It doesn't seem to make sense, but you just...
5: Honestly, if I'm being truly honest, when I'm sick, I don't want to get off the bed. I just want to stay on that bed.
0: Yeah.
5: And just do nothing.
0: I hate to be bothered when I'm sick.
5: Exactly. Like, don't.
0: And my wife says I'm really mean when I'm sick, but it's just that. My wife is my
5: You
0: wife.
5: Look like someone that will be mean when you're sick.
0: So I don't even want to speak when I'm sick. Like,
5: Yes.
0: I just want to be on my own, quiet.
5: Like,
0: just
5: leave me alone.
0: Just leave me alone.
5: Leave me alone. But you know what?

0: one thing that I actually truly hate is pity party when I'm sick.
1: I could pretend to be well because I'm trying to avoid people
0: having that. I don't like it. I don't know.
1: I could be going through the worst.
0: Yeah.
1: But I'll make it sound like it's nothing because I hate it when people start going, hey, yeah.
0: Yeah, God!
1: Hey, yeah, as in how? What do you mean, hey, yeah?
0: What do you do?
1: I mean, I like to be by myself, just be by myself. Yeah. But my wife likes to show extra care. So then I have to ask you, what do you want to eat?
0: How
1: are you feeling?
0: Y'all compliment each other. But you know what's crazy?
1: Just leave me alone.
0: If she actually leaves you alone,
1: I will be so happy.
0: You won't. Because especially if she does it now, you've been together for a while. If you fall sick now and your wife does not save your papa.
1: I've noticed that the level of care is going down.
0: It will go down more than
1: it's going down and I don't mind. I really don't mind. I've noticed the last time I was ill and I didn't want to be bothered, she didn't really bother me as much. As compared to the previous times, we're getting there, Scarlett. We are improving
0: on that.
1: Anyway, we did our best on the late morning show. We're going to let Scarlett take it from here. Tomorrow is another day on the show. It's going to be Friday tomorrow. You know what that means. You get a chance to win 10,000 bucks if you join me from 10.

0: could do me one.
1: Thursday, day 12 of the I Beg to Differ National Finals, powered by Julius Berger. 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And at 4 p.m., it's Silverbird International School, Port Harcourt, versus Square College, Lagos, on the motion, Morality Exists Without Religion. Four schools, two explosive debates, one goal, the semi-finals. Who will argue their way to victory? 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I Beg to Differ National Finals, powered by Julius Berger, is supported by Obi Wheezy, Newhall School, Lekki, Nigeria Conservation Foundation, Card Center Nigeria Limited, and Drinks Dome. I Beg to Differ, the Tournament of Champions.

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4: hold on you. Well, well, well, we're here again, and it's about to be an amazing, amazing 3 hours. Yesterday, the vibe was low, the energy was a zero, okay? But today, we've come up the ladder a little bit, so we're feeling so much better. Anywho, good afternoon to you, Cannon City. How are you doing? Happy Thursday. It's Friday's Eve, and we're about to start TGIF. But before we do that, let's be done with today.
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0: All right, Tenny and Chike came through and they're giving us vibes and vibes on radio. Guess what, y'all? I'm doing 50 million things at the same time. And I was the same person telling my folks, do not multitask. Multitask is terrible for your brain. So I need to, you know, listen to my own advice and not multitask. And by the way, yes, multitasking is in fact terrible for your brain. You shouldn't be multitasking. So let's focus. Let me focus on you. And when I'm done, I will get back to what I was doing. So let's get on with it. Okay.
1: Not all movies are really cool. Some of them are extraordinarily exciting. And some others are just, well, mid.
0: All right, we're here. 8 minutes past 1 o'clock. Hey, folks, what's happening? Happy Thursday. Oh, my gosh, the week is almost over. And so is the freaking month. August genuinely needs to go. Okay, I have a bone to pick with the Grim Reaper. We need to actually sit down and have a conversation. Now, I'm very happy and blessed that the Grim Reaper has allowed my family and my friends to be alive till this day. And for that, I do thank God. I do say hallelujah. But I genuinely believe that as much as nobody deserves to be taken away from this earth because they have family and friends that will grieve them, we should just be all left alone. You know, like the Grim Reaper should go on a vacation or something. Like, take yourself to the Bahamas. Take yourself to Puerto Rico. Take yourself to Jamaica. Go and allow them to, you know, massage your body with some clay. You know, go to Seychelles and take some pictures on the blue sea. You know, do something else. Go to Washington, D.C. Go visit the White House or something. Meet with the president. I don't know what y'all doing. You know, go for a little, Aso rock climbing thing. I don't know what you're doing.
2: Wow.
0: Genuinely, wow. You know, take yourself on a staycation, a vacation somewhere. Leave these people alone. So a couple of weeks ago, we lost Hayden Panettiere. She went, she left this earth gone. 2 days ago, 25th of August, Dolly Parton passed away. The Grim Reaper took her away from me as well. And now yesterday, I learned that Tim Curry, who was also in Home Alone Part 2. If you remember Home Alone Part 2, then you know Tim Curry. He's also gone.
2: Wow.
0: I mean, what exactly is going on? I don't know what's happening, but August is scary. August is taking everybody with it. And I it's time for you to go. But before it goes, though, we have to be done with the Midday Oasis. Hallelujah, somebody. All right, let's get on with it. This first hour, though, is Movie Web. We're talking about movies, okay? And today I want to ask you what or which 2026... Which new 2026 movie have you seen that is not worth the hype? Okay, now we've seen a lot of 2026 movies and we've heard about how great they're gonna be. People have watched it, but if you've seen any of them, 2026 movies, which of them is not worth the hype? Okay.
3: Hey, shut down. Mm-hmm.
0: Let's know. 0809-526-7102. That is 0809-526-7102. And facebook.com/coolfmcanner. That's the first thing we're doing here on the Midday Oasis today, being Thursday. On the next hour, we're playing a game. Yesterday, we tried playing a game. Nobody won anything.
4: Oh my God.
0: So today, we're going to change that. Someone needs to win today, and I mean it. So we're going to be playing the game of Guess in 5 Seconds by 2 p.m. At 3 o'clock, it is time for us to talk about Northern Nigeria and Kano. So yeah, In Three Words is taking center stage at that time. We're going to have a blast on there as well. So go ahead and let me know, which 2026 new movie have you seen that is not worth the hype? Let's know. Oh, Priscilla. Yes, girl. Tim Curry is gone. He's gone, I said. Wow. Anyways, let's get back to the hits because I cannot.

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2: 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But you know, Twitter.

0: some Nigerian jams, okay? Classic with the song Guaskeo 96.9 Cool FM. 26 minutes past 1 o'clock and we're here on a Thursday about to talk about some movies, blockbuster movies, famous movies that have dropped in 2026. But then we want to ask one question. Stick around to find out.
1: There are more things to talk about than what movie is in box office.
2: Yeah, that's true.
1: Let's take it up a notch on Movie Web.
0: All right, well, today we are talking about box office movies. Well, not necessarily box office movies, might be more than movies in the box office. We're talking about the 2026 big movies, movies that everyone have talked about, 2026 movies. We're asking, which of them have you seen that is not worth the hype? Because one thing that these people who produce movies are going to do is create buzz and hype around movies. They put out trailers, they put out like conferences, you know, media outings, and they talk about these movies like, oh my goodness, if you watch this movie, your life will freaking change.
3: Oh my God! Wow!
0: But then you see the movie and you're just like,
4: nothing can stop me, I'm all away.
0: Well, not really all the way up. That's not what was supposed to play. But basically, you see the movie and you're just pissed.
4: Oh my God, you know? This is going to be fun to watch.
0: You want to get into a boxing ring with someone because why did somebody just waste your time, right? It's crazy. But then let's talk about it because I do want to know so I don't go ahead watching those movies thinking, oh my goodness, I'm going to watch a great movie and then
5: no time to waste.
0: Waste my time in the process. So which new 2026 movie have you seen that is not worth the hype? 0809-526-7102, 0809-526-7102, facebook.com/CoolFMCanada. Trust me, there are so many movies. There's a Spider-Man movie, there is the Odyssey, there is the drama, the one with Zendaya and this other guy from Twilight. There is so many movies have dropped this year. Honestly, I've even lost count, to be very honest. So many. There's Mortal Kombat, there's Michael, there is the one with Kevin Hart. So many freaking movies have dropped this year. And people have talked so much about these movies. But I do want to know, what are your thoughts? Which movie do you think is not worth the hype? People have been talking about it so much, but then you've seen the movie and you're just like, this is not good. 0809-526-7102. I see some people calling me. I'm not taking calls at this hour. I need WhatsApp messages and Facebook comments. That's what I need. So if you want to send a WhatsApp message, go ahead and send it on 0809-526-7102. And of course, drop it on Facebook, facebook.com/CoolFMCanada. Edidion Kingsley says, Colors of Fire. Haven't heard that one. Interesting.
6: Oh my God.
0: Haven't heard anything about Colors of Fire, but that's really interesting. She says it's not worth the hype. So I haven't heard anything about it, which means the hype is hyping, but it hasn't gotten to my side. But now that I've known about it, I'm probably going to make it a point of duty to not watch Colors of Fire.
7: This is business,
0: okay? Time is money, darling. You can be out here wasting time watching movies that aren't good. Anyways, keep them coming. We're heading right back to the music. Taylor Swift, I knew it was you. I knew it. I knew you. Love it. Okay, let's go listen to what Taylor has to say. Taylor Swift also gave a very, very big tribute to Dolly Parton during her passing. Just very, very sweet words. And y'all gonna hear me talk about her a lot. No, don't play. But either ways, y'all, see the Media Oasis on 96.9. And oh my goodness, speaking about Dolly Parton, I saw this tweet that someone made. Someone said, Dolly Parton was a serious part of my childhood, like crazy. Her songs, Coats of Many Colors, and one of my favorite songs, R.I.P. Dolly Parton, right? And of course, we Nigerians, we know Dolly Parton. I know Dolly Parton. Dolly Parton was my childhood encapsulated, okay? Don't play. And then another person come and say, Nigerians sabi lie, eh? I can beat my balls. 95% of us just heard about the woman for the first time yesterday. And it's really crazy how people just encapsulate everybody and just say, oh, because this is my reality and because I have never heard of this person, every other single Nigerian in a country where over 200 million people are living have not heard about Dolly Parton. That is insane.
8: Wow.
0: Speak for yourself. Okay? Speak for yourself. Okay? Thank you.

braga fi chapo. Why for love was a child of but power my penito for the kid if no so. I'm not the one who's my cousin. I got to see my hand, boo, bands and men's convoy.

0: All right, that voice sounds like a guy's, like a lady's voice, but I'm seeing Joshua Barake there, so obviously it's a guy, so we're gonna say it's a guy, except a lady is bearing Joshua, which honestly is not out of place these days. People be bearing a lot of names, women be bearing men's names, men be bearing women's names, and vice versa, so what can we really say? Anywho, 10 minutes to 2 p.m. on the 27th of August, 2026, it's a Thursday, we're feeling good, we're feeling funky, okay? So let's get on and talk about it. On this hour, though, we're interacting and discussing about 2026 movies, blockbuster 2026 movies that you've seen that are absolutely not worth the hype. They are not worth watching at all.
1: Oh my God.
0: So we want to know who they are, what they are, where they are, and we want you to tell us exactly what your thoughts are. I haven't seen... Well, let me see. I think... Mortal Kombat is a good movie. The part 2, the one that dropped this year, is a cool movie. I just didn't see what the hype was about.
2: I agree to it, bro.
0: You know, because they made it seem like everyone knows Mortal Kombat is like blockbuster, great movie, great game. I love the game. I play the game when I can. I've seen a couple of, you know, Mortal Kombat movies, and it's always interesting. But this one, like I said the last time I talked about it, too much theatrics. They were doing too much. It was annoying.
3: No time to waste.
0: Some things that did not need to be done were done. Some time that wasn't need to be wasted was wasted. Now, just why are you guys doing this? Edward is on WhatsApp, says, Supergirl. You know what? I wasn't even planning on watching Supergirl, honestly. And now that you've said it's not worth the hype, I am not watching it at all. Thank you. Honestly, because I know that I have this bias. This bias of if I've seen a movie, if it's a recreation of a movie that they made back in the day, I don't want to watch the recreation because I feel like it's going to ruin the experience of the original movie. For example, The Odyssey, now that just dropped, is a recreation of Odysseus from back in the day. And I watched Odysseus. I love a good Greek mythology movie. I love those kind of movies. You know, give me a good Zeus movie, a good Poseidon movie, anything that has to do with Medusa, put me in there. Give me the movies, okay? Hercules, let's talk about that. But if you're doing a recreation of those movies, I don't want to watch it because I feel like they're not going to get it the way they did the first time. It's one of the reasons why I haven't seen Lion King, the real, you know, thing, the one with Beyonce. And even though I love Beyonce down, I just cannot bring myself to watch the movie because I feel like it's going to ruin the original Lion King. But I might see it. I might just see it. Now, speaking about Supergirl, I've seen Supergirl, the old Supergirl, okay? The old one. And it was awesome. I loved it. I really, really dig that old Supergirl. I have a feeling they're going to freaking ruin this new Supergirl. And I've seen bad reviews on it. And now you're telling me it's not worth the hype. So yeah, I stand on it.
4: This is business.
0: So thank you very, very much. Priscilla says, girl, don't. It's trash. The Lion King, I mean. You see? And I heard people talking about it. They're like, yeah, this new Lion King movie is giving us a different perspective on Scar and how Scar was born, how Scar became so wicked. No matter how wicked you got, no matter what was done to you, Scar, you still did not have to kill what's his name now? Mufasa, the way you did. That was hideous. That was annoying. That was not nice.
4: My lord, if I may.
0: You shouldn't have killed Mufasa! I cry every single time. Anyways, thank you so much to everyone who's dropped a comment on the discussion this first hour. We're heading on to the second one, which is obviously Guess in 5 Seconds, where I give you some airtime for guessing two words. But I do want to remind you, if you want your family and friends to be part of the whole fun and make it all a big, happy family kind of thing, you definitely want to listen online. www.coolfm.ng/cato. Check us out online. Tell your family and friends to listen there as well so they can be part of the game. And let's all play together. Back to the hits, back to the movie. Uche Jumbo with the song. I see Uche Jumbo with the song. When did Uche Jumbo start singing, girl? Okay. Taves with the song Uche Jumbo. Okay.

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1: 2 p.m. on the DOT. We're about to get into this hour where we're just, you know, throwing money around. We're doing a Pella thing. You know that video of Pella in the car, just flinging money around. We're not doing that. Don't worry. I'm going to be giving you directly this airtime if you're able to tell me what two words or what these two words mean. So each person has two words. Tell me what it means, and win. Wow. 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

0: Winnie, Winnie, Wanna, Wanna, Dini, Nini, Tanana, 7 minutes past 2 p.m. on the 27th of August, 2026, a Thursday, which means that we're about to play Thursday's edition of Guess in 5 seconds. Are you ready? Yeah. Okay, so what are we doing today? Yesterday, we tried doing the same thing. Ain't nobody win. Okay, we're going to try again today. 5 seconds. Trust me, I want you to know that 5 seconds can be a lot of time. It can also be a very little amount of time. It all depends on how swift and how fast you are. Okay, so what are you going to do for me if this is the first time you're listening to the show? This is the first time you're tuning on to Cool FM. First of all, where have you been? Because I'm about to pull you out of the rock that you've been under. We are your number one hit music station, and we've been in the city of Kano for quite a while now. Matter of fact, October is going to be our birthday, so we've been here for quite a while. All right, don't get it twisted. Number one hit music station, but we also give you entertainment, information, and all the shebang. Okay, now this is one of those shebangs that we're doing, and we do it on this show called The Media Oasis with this girl called Scarlett with a double T. She usually just comes here and runs her mouth from 1 p.m. to 4 p.m. and then she goes home and gets a salary. Okay, so y'all are gonna listen to her today because she has part of that salary to give to you, because she's not just taking the money home and eating it all by herself. That would be selfish. She loves you too, and she wants you to share in the hard work that she does. So, you know, round the clock.
1: Wow.
0: 6 days a week, and she's not selfish at all. So let's get on with it. First of all, you need to have the number saved, 0809-526-7102. That is 0809-526-7102. People keep saying that she calls the number very fast. I don't know what's wrong with her. I'm going to talk to her, but this is the number as slowly as possible. 02-064-460-969. 02-064-460-969. Those are the numbers that you have to say, because those are the numbers you'll be calling. Now that you have the numbers, let's get into what the show is about in itself. 5 seconds, you call me, tell me your name, where you're calling from, because I need to know who I'm talking to and who is winning the airtime that I'm giving. And then I'll give you a word. Now, each person has two words. The words could be anything. Could be a name of a color, a name of a place, a name of a state, a name of a capital, a name of a country, a continent, a planet. So basically, if you call me and I tell you your word is Uranus, right? That is the name of a planet. Even though I don't know who actually named Uranus Uranus. That's a very, very weird name. They just put the U and then said your backside.
2: My lord.
0: You know? My lord. That is strange as heck, but it's fine. So if I tell you the word is Mercury, it's the name of a planet. If I say your word is Nigeria, it's the name of a country. It's really simple. Easy peasy lemon squeezy. All right. So we're going to head back to the music. And when I get back, then I will open up the phone line so you can call me and we can do this all over again and see if we can get a winner. Hopefully we do today.
1: Wow.

pre-establishment, Abba Dongguwa, was approved by Governor Abubakar Yusuf. The government said the occasion, which falls on 19th Rabiul Awal, has deep spiritual and cultural significance to the people of Kano. It urged residents to use the day for prayers and reflection while directing essential services to continue operating. The resident commissioner of the Independent National Electoral Commission, Abdu Zango, has called for the establishment of mobile courts during elections to ensure the immediate prosecution of vote buyers and other electoral offenders. Zango made the call in response to a question by our correspondent Abdurrahman Balarabe Issa, saying INEC does not have sufficient resources to prosecute all electoral offenders. He also identified the lack of witnesses as another challenge, delaying the prosecution of electoral offenders, noting that most ad hoc election staff are National Youth Service Corps members drawn from different parts of the country. Zango explained that INEC can only commence prosecution after the police have concluded their investigations, stressing that the process often makes it difficult to secure timely prosecution of electoral offenders. The Kano State Government has set up a 20-member committee to review the proposed new salary package for academic staff in state-owned tertiary institutions. The committee, which was inaugurated by the head of civil service Bilkisu Shehumemota and chaired by the Commissioner for Education Alharuna Makoda, has 3 weeks to revert. She said Governor Abubakar Yusuf approved the committee to examine requests from lecturers over the implementation of the remuneration package recently approved by the federal government. The committee will review existing salaries, compare them with the new package, and assess what it would cost the state to implement it. The Kano State Fire Service has rescued a man and his cow after they fell into an old well in Sabarua village in Makwetla local government area. The fire service says it received a distress call at about 3:22 p.m. on Wednesday from Ibrahim Jibrin, who reported the incident at the Ambata fire station. Firefighters rushed to the scene and found that the 5-year-old cow had fallen into the well, and the owner, Badamasi Ibrahim, tried to rescue the animal but also became trapped inside. Firefighters eventually brought both the man and the cow out alive. The fire service has warned people not to enter wells themselves during emergencies, urging them to call for professional help instead. A father in Ureigwale local government area of Kano has called for justice after his son Yusuf Zakaria Ahmed was allegedly killed by suspected hoodlums while returning from a Maulud gathering. The deceased's father, identified as Zakaria, said Yusuf, a student at an Islamic school, was attacked and stabbed in the neck at about 7 p.m. He appealed to the Kano state government and security agencies to ensure those responsible are brought to justice. Meanwhile, a member of the Dorei District Head's delegation, Alhaji Mustafa Kasim, said the authorities would ensure the law takes its course against anyone found to be involved in the killing. Reacting, the police spokesperson Abdullahi Haruni Kiawa said some suspects had been arrested while investigation continues to identify and apprehend others involved. That's it on Kano Today. I'm Khadija Nasser. Good afternoon.

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4: Yeah, suck a pastor. Now for na na mwa. I buy an ambo. I know what I'm down for. Obejiri factor. Now.

0: I got it. Blue Magic will be proud of me. Speaking of Blue Magic, he's coming through for the night cafe at 8 p.m. So yes, if you're looking a little bit of that English, you know, ex-Ebo vibes, Jumeimin Blue Magic, he's gonna be here at 8 o'clock. He'll actually be here before 8 just to have a little discussion with Jindy before Jindy takes a handover from the road show to the night cafe. But it's going to be a Thursday, so obviously we all know what's going to be happening on that time. And you can also win 1000 naira if you're able to listen to the night cafe till the very end. There's a reward at the end for the most persistent listener. They say the patient's bone is the fattest. Yeah, I was about to say patient bone is the fattest dog, but please put that in reverse. The patient's dog, he eat the fattest bone. You understand what I mean, Charlie? We love that for us. So right now, we are about to get back into the heat because we tried to give somebody some airtime, and you put did not give me the right answer to my question. You understand me now? So yeah. Now me try to channel my inner Ebo.
1: Hey, shut down.
0: Oh my, but hey, it's all good though. We love being Nigerians, being able to code switch. That is our thing. And I don't know why people are so annoyed and look down at code switching so much these days. Code switching is a beautiful thing, something that Africans, Nigerians especially, have mastered. We know how to code switch. Code switching between English, code switching between languages, and it's even more beautiful if you can speak different languages. So now your language switching, you can speak Igbo, you switch to Yoruba, speak a little bit of Hausa, and all of it. For those people that can speak and understand different languages, I'm very jealous of you, just so you know.
1: I'm very, very happy for today.
0: Very nice. Anywho, it's all good though. We tried to give some airtime on this hour of the show, which no one was able to cop, but we'll try again tomorrow. Good thing about tomorrow is that it's Friday, so you're winning airtime and also a juicy, juicy prize also. Oh Lord, have mercy. Anywho, so yeah, you'll be having a pie tomorrow, but you can only get that pie if you're able to give me the right answer to my question. So we'll go about it again tomorrow. And speaking of which, I just let the guys in the studio, the sports guys and other people, do a little TikTok video here in the studio, and you know where to find our videos. If you're not following us on Instagram, you're missing out on a whole lot of internal acting going on, because we'll be out here looking for the TikTok sounds, coming up with ideas to make videos just for your entertainment on social media. So go ahead and follow us on Instagram, because that's where it all lands at Cool FM Kano, and I'll be seeing you at exactly 3 p.m. Stick around.
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0: Well, if you're feeling Cool FM, then we got some other information for you as well. And we hope that you're feeling this one too. Need a place where you can actually get some work done. Because you'll be telling yourself you want to work more, you want to be more productive, but then you're always at home. And sometimes looking around and seeing your bed, your kitchen, the food might, push your concentration and not make you concentrate on the work you want to do. So if you're looking for a place where you can actually get some work done, then Aru House Tech Hub and Workplace or Workspace is here for you. 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All right, so don't say I didn't tell you about it, and don't say, oh my gosh, I'm not being productive because I'm always at home and there's nowhere to go to the working cano. Now you found somewhere, so make the best of it.
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0: Thursday, day 12 of the I Beg to Differ National Finals, powered by Julius Berger. At 3 p.m., Fanta School, Jikoi, Abuja takes on Government Science Secondary School, Tungamaji, Abuja, on the motion, Identity is Chosen Rather Than Inherited. And at 4 p.m., it's Silverbird International School, Port Harcourt versus Square College, Lagos, on the motion, Morality Exists Without Religion. Four schools, two explosive debates, one goal, the semi-finals. Who will argue their way to victory? This Thursday at 3 p.m., don't miss the Battle of Ideas. I Beg to Differ National Finals, powered by Julius Berger, is supported by Obi Wheezy, Newhall School, Lekki, Nigeria Conservation Foundation, Card Center Nigeria Limited, and Drinks Dome. I Beg to Differ, the Tournament of Champions.
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2: Well. Today I'm looking like Boya Linko, and the only way you can know what I look like is if you're on our WhatsApp. If you're not on our WhatsApp and you don't have a number saved, I'm sorry, but you cannot see what I look like today. 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

0: I feel like Big Tony did this song and it was so good, and he decided to recreate the same thing for another song on the body of work called Twin, and it sounds the same way. The way he's saying slick, slick, he also tried saying twin, twin, twin, and that song too. Don't really know if that one really hit the mark, but this one, a banger. Okay, shout out to Big Tony.
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0: All right, people. Okay, so we are here again. Ooh. Okay. Yeah, that does not concern me. 6 minutes past 3 o'clock, 27th of August, 2026. It's a Thursday, and we're about to be done with the Midday Oasis. And just like that, we've come to the end of it. But before we go, though, we have one more hour to spend together. So let's make it count.
4: Hey, Shondan. Ude Zuzu.
0: You know that every third hour of the Midday Oasis, we talk about Northern Nigeria and Northern Nigerians. But in case you did not know, well, that is what we do. And we title it in three words. Basically, just three things that concerns Kano people, Northern Nigerians, Northern Nigeria, Kano, and the likes of the North. And we love this hour of the show because it really helps to, number one, promote the North in a good light. Number two, highlight some things that even we who stay in the North in Kano might not see that's happening in Kano, or help the newcomers who are coming into the town know exactly what to do, when to do it, and when not to lose guard. Because, bruh.
5: My lord, if I may. My lord, may I?
0: So today on In Three Words, we're asking, what are three things you must experience when you come to Kano for the first time? You must experience these things. It is an absolute must, or else you haven't experienced Kano at all.
6: Wow.
0: You know?
6: Wow.
0: Yeah. If you don't know these three things, you haven't experienced these three things, and you're a newcomer, make sure you experience them today.
4: No time to waste.
0: 0809-526-7102. 0809-526-7102. 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And our Facebook, facebook.com/coolfmkano. What are the three things you must experience when you come to Kano for the first time? So Media Oasis on Cool FM. Skibby, Ricardo Bands, Sensima. Yeah, Sensima. Ooh, Sensima. Sensima. Okay.

0: when it comes to the FIFA album, the one that did this for the recent FIFA, the song with Rema, number one, and then this one, oh, my goodness. I know a lot of people actually say a lot of trashy stuff about that album, and I'm one of the lots of people that said trashy stuff, because I genuinely believe, I don't believe that, you know, an entire football game deserves an album. I just feel like, yo, looking for where to put the money, bring it over here. We kind of people know how to make use of that money, FIFA. Come on.
1: Hey, shut down.
0: You know? But I just want to say that Game Time song with Future and Tyler has to be one of the best things to come out of that album, because I personally love it. I listened to what Future said the first time. I said, wait, what did he say? He said, I heard what you're saying through the grapevine. Funny thing about your problems, they ain't mine. Do you understand what that means? Like, you are out here talking about me, and I heard what you're saying through the grapevine, but the crazy thing is, you're talking about me, and all the things you're saying, all the ish you're saying about me is your problem, and funny thing about your problem, they ain't mine. I love when bars make sense, you know? I love when music bars just make sense. The punchlines are punching people in the stomach! Okay. Alright, let me calm down. Okay, let me calm down.
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0: So I just want to say, is it that no one is seeing that I look like Boyalinko or something? Everyone that is replying to the WhatsApp story that I posted about, you know, concerning in three words, no one is saying, oh my gosh, you are a spitting resemblance of Boyalinko. Why is nobody saying that? Why is everyone just pretending like that's not a thing? Like that's not happening? Please.
5: God help us. God will see us through in Nigeria.
0: I'm just annoyed.
6: This is not about the mad joke.
0: Hey, mad joke. But anywho, it's all good. That's not the contender for today. We'll talk about that another time. I see y'all though. Steve from Jabba says I said three things and he gave me two. I said three things that newcomers have to experience in Kano. If you're in Kano for the first time, these are three things you need to experience to really have the Kano experience. And Steve from Jabba says mosquitoes and house flies, and you see those two, I will give him a pass, because boy, oh freaking boy.
6: Oh my god. Wow.
0: I am so sad to say, I was one of the people who said if a fly should follow you, it means that you're dirty. If a fly should be flocking all around you, it means that you haven't washed yourself very clean, and it is an indication that you're dirty, because flies are attracted to dirty things, right? The fly says, oh,

0: hold my cup.
1: I agree to it, bro.
0: They fly around you if you just had a shower. In fact, matter of fact, I feel like mosquitoes and house flies chase people who smell good and look good the most in Kano. If you look raggedy, they probably might be like, you're not really giving clean. I'm a follow the person who just had a shower, had an entire shower routine. This person smells so good. Their perfume smells like apples and cinnamon. Yeah, that's the person that I, in fact, want to follow.
1: This is good. I love it.
0: Like, they be licking their lips like, nice. It's so annoying. So, yeah, houseflies will actually follow you even though you're clean. And that actually messed with my self-esteem when I got here, because you'll be outside standing on the road and a bunch of flies are just flying around you, and I'm like, whoa, everyone is looking at me like I just probably just polluted the air, when I didn't do anything. The flies be making me feel guilty. Keep them coming, though. Three things that a newcomer has to experience in Kano when they come. 0809-526-7102. 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And if they do not know how to, they can always download the app from their Apple Store and Google Store and listen to Cool FM Kano and participate in the conversation. 0809-526-7102. 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That Girl by Tyler. I'll see you in a bit when Jindy comes through. Good afternoon.

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0: right, Potter Rankin, Shay, Murder, 96.9 Cool FM, when music still, you know, made sense. I'm just saying.
1: I'm just trying to know. I want to know where Shay is, because I've been on Instagram for a couple of days, and most times I just go there to just, she's my favorite Nigerian female vocalist of all times. When I'm reading her, I just put her here, then YJ comes, then any other person can come under that. That's how much I love Shay.
0: Well, I don't think she's really doing music anymore. I think she's like, she's retired. She's doing other things. So maybe the music wasn't really working out for her. So, you know, she went to the background. Anyways. So we're about to be done with the Media Oasis. And today has been great. I feel like since last week up until today, I've been having absolute terrible days. But today has been okay. Has my stomach been growling though?
1: Yeah.
0: The hunger has been steady. But then the energy has been okay. Okay.
1: These days, I just wake up on a very low energy. Just trying to find it, you know,
0: find a will.
1: Just pump it.
0: Yeah, because on a very, very serious note, most times there's like a part of the year where every single day just seems like, yo, what are we even doing today? What's even happening today? What's the idea?
1: I think that's why when people say they're bored, I try to understand what they mean, because
0: it's not even boredom, Seth. It's just like you're exhausted. It's just exhaustion. Like, I wish I could just sit in this one spot the entire day and not do anything.
1: That's why I'm very happy that at least football is back. I can also play games on my phone, mobile games.
0: Oh yeah, good for you guys.
1: At least I have some things to do to just fill up that gap before any other thing.
0: Yeah.
1: I just come here for like all my.
0: Well, I would also say that some of you guys too is expensive, but like all my vices are expensive. So it's really bad. So I love to shop. I need money to do that.
1: Yeah.
0: I love to eat, obviously. Yes, I need money to do that. Yeah, I love to watch like YouTube videos. You need data to do that. So you need money. So every single thing that I do to make myself feel better, I need money for it. So if I am broke, oh my god,
1: you just have to sit and watch.
0: Lord have mercy. It's more like, I've seen somewhere they say you should be introspective, spend time with yourself. So
1: just keep your phone for like few minutes and just
0: because what do you want to use the phone for?
1: Read a book.
0: Nothing. When you have no data on your phone, the cell phone is useless.
1: So you text people in real time, talk to them about your problems.
0: Oh please, when there's no data to text the person, Nico.
1: You can use free mode.
0: Sorry. Anyways, we'll be fine. But on this last hour of the show, though, y'all know that Jindy has been here for like a year now. Has it been up to a year?
1: I think 7 months or eight.
0: Seven months. So we'll still consider Jindy a newbie in Kano. But then we're talking about three experiences that you must have when you come to Kano for the first time. And a couple of people have dropped their comments, and I'm about to take them. But let's hear yours first before we go to the comments.
1: I think a couple of experiences. I think you should, first of all, should start with a bad one, so you know that you have your, how to call it, culture shock.
0: Mm-hmm.
1: First thing you should understand is, people will try to set you up with their dialect.
0: Hey, God.
1: Yeah, yes. It happens all the time.
0: Yeah.
1: That's why when it starts, I'm like, hey, say what I can understand.
0: Understand, yeah.
1: So they try to set you up with their dialect and, you know, cause a problem for you. Mm-hmm. It's happened to me like 10 times ever since I've been here. I can count.
0: That's crazy.
1: In the markets, in the street, trying to board a tricycle a lot of times. So you should have that experience so you know that you're in Kano.
0: Mm-hmm. So that's number one.
1: Number two, you meet people.
0: And
1: just have conversations with them. Interesting. You know, they try to teach you things. For example, there was a day I was speaking with one of our IT guys here. We're trying to talk about, you know, religion and culture and how they major and everything.
0: Mm-hmm.
1: And he did it. So I saw from his own perspective too.
0: Yeah.
1: And he saw from my perspective. So it's okay to have conversations like that.
0: Okay,
1: and
0: so the third one,
1: just go for market runs, okay? Just
0: market runs.
1: Yeah, then you get to know how
0: Town works.
1: You know, you probably can't trust anybody in the country.
0: It would. Yeah.
1: Just go for market runs.
0: Market runs will teach you lessons. All right, so let's take a couple of those comments. Ibrahim said, Akeda trained mosquitoes. Karata and hold up is 5 and 6. Oh, okay. We have a couple here on Facebook. Someone says mosquitoes at night, hot sun and smelly gutters. Blessing says language problem, mosquitoes and dirtiness. Danny says it's Garosa, buy goods and visit Kula FM. Oshe. Ishmaela says heat, mosquitoes and Tuwo Masara. What's that?
1: Tuwo Masara.
0: Don't know what that is. It's Tuwo Shinkafa, I know.
1: I know it's Tuwo Shinkafa, but I don't know Masara.
0: Ahmed says business opportunities, overpopulation and sophisticated.
1: Overpopulation. I think ever since I've been here, I used to hear hear about it when I was in school, like Kano is overpopulated.
0: Yeah.
1: But it seems it's reduced drastically a little bit.
0: Yeah. On I feel like a lot of people now have cars. That's just what it is. Yeah. Victor says, extra size awara. What? Mosquitoes and fashion kekena. Ooh, yeah. Fashion kekenapep. Look, let me tell you something about Kano and kekenapep.
1: Don't try to enter those people. See, I don't know why you'd be carrying a passenger then you'd be smoking. I just need to rant.
0: Yeah, that one is I've had that experience twice, and every single time they do it, I either come down from the keke or I ask you to stop.
1: I will come down. I won't even tell you. I'll tell you drop me.
0: Like, because number one, I'm paying you. You get it. But the thing is, the keke men here in Canada don't even care about your money. Sometimes they be acting like, oh, they're doing you a favor. But the fashion keke na pep, say, I really really love that, because most of the kekes that you see in Kano are decked out to the brim.
1: If I see one, I'm not entering, man.
0: I love the decked out kekes, and I'll be taking pictures inside. I love it.
1: I'm protecting myself. I don't know how I don't know what you're planning to do with that, man, but I won't. Okay. I won't try it.
0: Anywho, y'all, we've come to the end of the Midday Oasis. Jindy is here for the road show, and he's going to be having fun on the show as well. DJ Youngs is to be joining him as well, as far as Thursday. So they'll be giving you more throwback vibes. But I'll see you tomorrow. Friday's edition of the Midday Oasis is gonna be fun. You're winning airtime and also a pastry ticket to go somewhere to get some pastries for the weekend. So yeah, see you tomorrow. Take care of yourself and make sure you eat. Okay? All right.
1: Very important.
0: Very important.
2: 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At 3 p.m., Fountain School, Jikoi, Abuja, takes on Government Science Secondary School, Tungamaji, Abuja, on the motion, Identity is Chosen Rather Than Inherited. And at 4 p.m., it's Silverbird International School, Port Harcourt, versus Square College, Lagos, on the motion, Morality Exists Without Religion. Four schools, two explosive debates, one goal, the semi-finals. Who will argue their way to victory? This Thursday at 3 p.m., don't miss the Battle of Ideas. I Beg to Differ National Finals, powered by Julius Berger, is supported by Obi Wheezy, Newhall School, Lekki, Nigeria Conservation Foundation, Card Center Nigeria Limited, and Drinks Dome. I Beg to Differ, the Tournament of Champions.

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4: In what's trending today, music executive Ubi Franklin has claimed that he has technology capable of clearing blocked gutters across Lagos and helping to prevent flooding. He made the claim while recalling his experience during a major Lagos flood in 2018. Nollywood actress Funke Akindele and her ex-husband JJ Seascales have reunited for a family vacation in Paris with their twin boys. The former couple, who divorced 3 years ago, put their differences aside to spend quality time with their children.
5: I'm telling you the truth.
4: Financial expert and social media personality Gege has gifted a female fan a car to help her start an Uber business in Abuja. The gesture comes despite his previous advice against men setting up businesses for women.
5: Ah, what's going on in this life?
4: Content creator Pella has responded to streamer Carter Efe's comments about his marriage to Jarvis. Carter Efe had claimed they were pressured into getting married and might regret it, while also revealing that he was not invited to their wedding.
6: What have I done to people?
4: That's it on What's Trending. I'm Khadija Nasser. Good evening.

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0: Aini Cabasa, Wizkid, and Olamide on the song Totori. 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Are you listening to The Road Show this beautiful Thursday? We're trying to take you back. And also, ever since Aini Cabasa brought Wizkid and Olamide together on the song, that everybody, she want to take, nobody's going to give. You look at people and be like, maybe you people cannot just give out like this. Must you always want to take all the time? Because it's alarming at this point, though. You're not going to ask me if I need a bouquet of flower on my birthday. But you're going to be making sure that you release a list of things you want on your own birthday. What is going on? And no matter where you're headed, make sure Cool FM rides along with you. 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If you're using Android, okay, head over to Google Play Store. And also an iPhone, check the App Store, download it, and tap in. And also never miss Cool FM wherever you are, whenever you want it, okay? KCDJ, the vibe is in the building. And listen, The Road Show just switched on. And today's episode is coming in very, very strong. But the first thing is just... Let's talk, okay? How has the day treated you? How's the day treated you? No lies, though, because since morning I've been telling everybody that I'm speaking to you. How are you doing, dude? You say I'm fine.
1: What's going on in this life?
0: What's going on? How's everything going, okay? Because on my own ends, I'm going to make sure that I bring the energy straight up. You know, in case you're feeling like sleeping, doesn't matter which one. Was your day rough? Was your day calm? Was it boring? Was it wild? I'm here for you now. The next couple of hours, trust me, I'm going to be, you know, make sure that everything makes your time worth it, okay? The musics also have money to, you know, to give out later. And also throwbacks, jokes, the whole package. So all you have to do is just get comfortable, okay? Because today's show comes for a very, very, very long time. Okay, we're opening up with Kickstart, and I have a commercial I'm gonna play for you. It's an old commercial. All you have to do is complete it. Okay, when I play it, you do well to complete it for me. Then at 5 p.m. we roll into Gimme 5. And also, yes, you have a meal ticket courtesy of Amala Plus. And also, I'm gonna try to do a giveaway today, something like a throwback. I'm gonna bring it in case you can recognize it, then you have that money. Then 6 p.m. I'm gonna flip it up, then roll in with the Super Duper Squad, have a conversation with Nathan, then come back by 7 p.m. for Kanu Kawa. It's gonna be throwbacks, football, and also all the local prides wrapped into one show. All I'm begging for you to do is just keep it locked now, because if you tune off, you don't even want to tune off, because there are a lot of things you miss. So I'm begging you, let's stay here together, okay? I've got this song from Maven All Star, and it's called Dorubuchi, one of my favorite songs from Maven 1.0. You want to listen to it, since today we are trying to take you back. Let's try this one.

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7: Hello. In the news this evening, the Kano State Governor Abubakar Yusuf has condoled renowned Islamic scholar Sheikh Abba Adam Kwoki over the death of his mother. Governor Yusuf described the deceased as a mother who devoted her life to raising her family and contributing to the moral and religious upbringing of her children. Also, the People's Redemption Party candidate for Kano Central Senatorial District in the 2027 general election, Najib Hamza, has withdrawn from the race over personal reasons. Meanwhile, the Niger State government says it has not received any communication from terrorists who abducted worshippers at a mosque in Bogoloko government area last Friday. Still in the news, the member representing Edo State constituency in the Kwara State House of Assembly, Saba Gideon, has resigned from the APC. Meanwhile, the National Agency for the Prohibition of Trafficking in Persons, NAPTIP, says it has arrested 3 workers in Cross River State for allegedly attempting to traffic their employer's 2-year-old child. Moving on, Amnesty International Nigeria has criticized the alleged failure of security agencies to hold the chairman of Kuje Area Council, Samuel Njuma Shikolo, accountable over alleged threats against residents who refused to vote for the APC. This is coming after the federal government says 915 communities across 19 states and the Federal Capital Territory are at critical risk of flooding between August 27th and September 9th. Elsewhere, the Minister of Education, Tunji Alausa, has urged the National Association of Nigerian Students, NANS, and other student leaders to mobilize 10 million votes for President Bola Tinubu in the 2027 presidential election. On the foreign scene, international aid organizations are stepping up relief efforts for victims of devastating floods and landslides along the Nepal-Tibet border. In sports, chieftains of the National Sports Commission are reportedly divided over who should head a proposed normalization committee for the NFF following the resignation of NFF President Ibrahim Gusau. That's it on the news. I'm Khadija Nasser. Good evening.

0: Superstars, what's up? We know you have the hits. 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
4: 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And this hour, Gimme 5 comes packing a delicious twist courtesy of Amala Plus. All you have to do is nail the answer and that meal ticket is yours to claim. But first, let's treat your ears to another massive hit before we roll straight into 5. All you have to do is stick around with me for more. 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
0: 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So for vendor bookings, if you want to sponsor, if you want to partner, if you want to buy your ticket, all of that, you can do it with that number I gave you. Again, 0708-940-0760. Call that number and just go there. Go with your loved ones, okay? And do something great. That is it. That's what we bring to you.
2: Continue.
0: Yeah, that's what I'm doing right now. The road show continues. I'm trying to see if I can give someone a meal ticket. Okay, I just need two more people to call me, and also that meal ticket can be yours. 02064-460969. We should have great songs to push play on, and all you have to do is be here.

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4: 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You're still listening to The Road Show on a Thursday like this. Jindy the Vibix is my name. We've been lighting you up all the way with DJ Youngs is in the studio. Yes, The Road Show is still live and active. And we're trying to make sure that you win a meal ticket courtesy of Amala Plus, okay? All you have to do is just call me, man. Just call me and that meal ticket can be yours, okay? We already have David as the first person to win today. I'm looking for a second person, okay?
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4: All right, the numbers you call 08-0956-7102. That's the number for you to call me up right now. 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Yes. Hello, this is 96.9 Cool FM. What's your name and where are you calling from?
5: My name is Daniel. I'm calling from Airport.
4: Daniel from Airport.
5: Yes.
4: All right. Do you understand how the game works?
5: Yes, sir.
4: All right. So all you have to do is tap on something close to you. Okay. Let me hear if you have anything close to you. Is it that audible? Let me hear it. Okay. Okay. Are you ready? Are you ready for your first question?
5: Yes, sir.
4: All right. So how many states? How many states make up Nigeria? Mm-hmm. Whoa. What's going on, bro? Are you pounding something? What is happening now? Are you pounding something? Ah, God, I beg.
6: Chai, continue.
4: How many have you given to me so far? How many have you given to me? Hmm? Eh?
6: Oh.
4: Bro, said brother man is telling me 60. What's going on today, man? I keep asking, man.
6: What have I done to people?
4: What have I done? What have I done to deserve all of this? 36 days and brother man is telling me 60. All right, in the next hour, I'm going to tell you something that happened today in history, and also I'm going to leave it for the Super Duper Squad on Football Fans Time Show. Be here for all of it. Be here for all of it.
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4: Every song carries a story, and today the archives have another one waiting to be uncovered. 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I've seen Manchester United being drawn, and that would be taken care of by the Football Fans Time Show with the Super Duper Squad. We go back to play you good music. So as kid.

0: His name is Ruga. That song you heard is called Do Nothing, okay? And also recently, I saw a post on X where he said something's about to do right now. That God would just forgive him. That God should just, in his infinite mercies, should just forgive him. And I was like, brother, man, what have you done this time? What have you done, Ruga? 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This is The Road Show. Jindy the Vibes is my name. Yes, it's a Thursday, and we're trying to make sure that everything you're doing this Thursday actually leads you and lands you on a great note, okay? If we don't do that for you, he's got to do it for you. All right, and also if a track hits different, you need to know the title before it fades out. Okay, we've got your back. Jump on X and follow Cool FM Kano. That's what you should do. 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That's why we are here now. That's why we are here, okay? And right now, I'm trying to make sure that I bring to you something that happened today in history.
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0: On this day in 2021, Olivia Rodrigo sat at number one on both the US and UK album chart with her debut album, Sore. Yes, she was sore. Like, you know when you're sore, something made you sore. Yes. And here's the thing, Sore wasn't even supposed to be a full album at first. It was originally planned as just an EP. I had to talk about it on the podcast. I was like, okay. But then also, Driver's License happened. That was a song that actually got her, you know, Grammy and some stuff. Then the song went viral almost overnight. And suddenly a small EP idea turned into a full-length album that the whole world was waiting for. Think about that. Just one complete song, like just one song completely changed the shape of the project. And when Sore finally dropped, the numbers were very wild, I wouldn't lie to you. The album pulled in 385 million streams in just its very first week on Spotify alone. That wasn't just impressive. It was the biggest opening week ever recorded for an album by a female artist on the platform. The album didn't just stop there either. At the 64th annual Grammy Awards, Sore picked up Best Pop Vocal Album, Driver's License won Best Pop Solo Performance, and Olivia Rodrigo walked away with the Best New Artist. She did herself proud, I'm not gonna lie for you. If you have that song in your head right now, if you're an artist in Kano and you have something you wanna put out there to the world, you want the world to hear it, why not just put it out, let the world hear it? Why just keep it completely to yourself? It's not gonna go viral if it's in your pocket. And also on this day, yes, in August 2017, Kendrick Lamar, did something very big. On this same day back in 2017, the MTV Video Music Award had two moments people couldn't stop talking about. Kendrick Lamar took home Video of the Year for Humble. I don't know if you know the song, but the video was really, really good, okay? He took home the Video of the Year for what he did with Humble. Symington, another huge win in what was already a massive year for him. But while Kendrick Lamar was collecting his award, all eyes suddenly shifted somewhere else. Taylor Swift chose that same night to debut her video for Look What You Made Me Do. I think at some point, Kendrick Lamar would have been. And if you remember that era, you know exactly what kind of reaction that caused. It was one of those nights where an award show wasn't just about who won, it was about who showed up and shook the internet. Yes, all of those things, you're like, is it planned? Did they plan to do this? And Kendrick Lamar made history with the win. Taylor Swift also actually made headlines with the reveal. She revealed something. It was two complete different power moves on a same unforgettable night, okay? The road show is gonna continue. I'm gonna have a chit chat with the Super Duper Squad. I'm gonna have a chit chat with the representative of the squad for the Football Fans Time show, Nathan. I want to talk about Manchester United a bit. What do you expect from the draw? Because I want to see Arsenal in a very tough place. A place that
2: you don't see some people for this life. They have middle name and wicked.
0: That is me. That is me. That is me. I don't want to see them get to the Champions League final again. By the way, even though they get to the Champions League final, they will not win it. Gabriel is gonna sky it into the Budapest sky. I love it. I can't forget that night in a hurry, man. Let's head back to the music. This one is from Thames, as she calls it, Lagos Love.

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Yerick asking the question, are you feeling us? 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Yerick with the song Pepeneda. And it's playing here on the road show. Jindy the Vibes is my name and I'm still here. Yes, you're having a great time with you. And I'm trying to introduce something really great to you right now. I want to introduce to you the Kano City Fest 2026, okay? You have to get ready for the biggest entertainment and lifestyle experience in the city. It's going to be happening live on Saturday, 5th of September 2026 at the Kano State Trade Fair, Zoo Road behind ShopRite, Kano State, okay? 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Like, think about that. 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